shot to the top, I've been out of shape, taking out the box, I'm an astronaut. I blasted off the planet, rock to cause catastrophe, and it matters more because I had it. Now I had, I thought about wreaking havoc on an opposition, kind of shocking, they want a static with precision, I'm automatic, quarterback, I ain't talking second, pack it, pack it.

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1: Na 20 jaar keert Veronica's Dance Night nog één keer terug naar de Leeuwse Bergen. 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
1: 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I'm from the dirty, but that Chico nice. Y'all call it a moment, I call it life.